0: Kupuho.
1: 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Matiti. 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Perhaps when it's eventually summer, then I will go and dive for power. Koina ko te kai pai mo te raumati. 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
0: Te wā o te reo, your flavour.
2: Treaty Talks, hosted by Kara Rickard, a podcast series that dives deep into the history and impact of Aotearoa's founding document, Te Tiriti o Waitangi. In episode 7, Dr. Carwin Jones explores the significance of Te Tiriti o Waitangi, the establishment of the Waitangi Tribunal, and the treaty settlement process, and the recognition of tikanga Māori as the first law of Aotearoa.
3: In today's episode, I'm joined by Carwin Jones, he tohunga roa Māori, he kaiako, who spent years teaching lawyers about Te Tiriti.
4: How significant is Te Tiriti to our country?
5: Well, Te Tiriti is really significant to our country and to all the peoples who are here, partly because it's a reflection and a recognition of the tino rangatiratanga that Māori continue to exercise, but also it provides a space for everyone else here in Aotearoa to be here under the authority of kāwanatanga. So, he whakaputanga in 1835 reflected the fact that Māori exercised tino rangatiratanga, exercised authority here in Aotearoa, and nobody else did. And what Te Tiriti does is it provides that space for everyone to be here.
3: Today's kōrero is going to delve deep into the Waitangi Tribunal and also treaty settlements, both things that are quite tricky to understand, but we'll do our best to unpack it all.
4: Carwin Jones, ka tai āwhi o te omaki o ngā mihi ki a koe. Thank you so much for taking the time to come and have a kōrero about this very important kaupapa on our podcast. I te tuatahi, can you whakamōhio mai kia mātou ko wai koe?
5: Ai, tēnā koe. Ko Carwin tōku ingoa, he uri a hau no Ngāti Kahununu ki te Wairo. And I'm a kaihautū of te whare whakatupu mātauranga at Te Wānanga o Raukawa, and I teach into the Māori Laws and Philosophy program there, and I'm an honorary adjunct professor at Te Kawa Māui at Victoria University
4: fancy.
5: Of Wellington. Yeah, well.
4: So in your role as a kaiako, as a teacher, what is your main focus of teaching?
5: So I focus particularly on, at the moment, at Te Wānanga o Raukawa, thinking about tikanga as a legal system, mm-hmm. as the first law of Aotearoa, and also as part of that, thinking about Te Tiriti o Waitangi and the ways in which Pākehā law has had an impact on both Te Tiriti o Waitangi and tikanga Māori.
3: Kia tīmata ake tātou ki Te Waitangi Tribunal. It's pretty interesting.
4: Lots of people know, like, you know, you hear about the Waitangi Tribunal and these reports that they do and the mahi that they do, but not that many people know why we have it, how it started, and why there's actually a need for it.
5: Yeah, sure. So the Waitangi Tribunal was set up in 1975, and it comes hot on the heels, really, of the 1975 land march, the hikoi, that many people might be familiar with. And it's really important in terms of the way in which this was the kind of first time that there's the establishment of the tribunal meant that there was an avenue, a legal avenue, to bring claims which were purely based on the principles of the Treaty of Waitangi, is the phrase that's used in the legislation. And before that, there had been, you know, infamously a very early case of Wī Parata and the Bishop of Wellington from the 19th century, which had said the treaty was a simple nullity. Mm. And so we had continued on with this position where the treaty by itself was not able to be enforced in law. You couldn't just go to court based on the Treaty of Waitangi. And so what we have in 1975, when the Waitangi Tribunal is established, is a body that can hear claims based on the principles of the Treaty of Waitangi.
3: Nō reira, ka ea te hīkoi a kahurangi whenakupa I te tau pitu te kaumarima, ka tū hoki te Waitangi Tribunal, a group made up of judges, experts, historians and academics who look into breaches of te tiriti. Prior to this, the treaty didn't really exist in politics. Ahakoa kaore ngā here a te tribunara, he mana tō ā rātou kupu.
5: So the tribunal is largely a recommendatory body, so it makes recommendations to government. It inquires into claims and makes findings and recommendations, and then government can decide whether to follow those recommendations or not. There are a small number of situations where the tribunal does have binding powers, and these came about as a result of litigation through the courts in the 1980s and 1990s, where the tribunal, and this is largely in relation to, or I should say only, in relation to former state-owned enterprise land and Crown Forest licence land. So there are these two exceptions to the tribunal's recommendatory power where it can make binding orders that those lands are returned to Māori. Now, the tribunal has never exercised those powers.
4: Was that state-owned enterprise act thing that you mentioned, was that actually the beginning of where the treaty principles started as well?
5: So there's a quite a famous case that goes to the Court of Appeal, which is often talked about as the state-owned enterprises case, or sometimes the land case. And that was the first time that the Court of Appeal was dealing with the concept of the principles of the treaty. So the Waitangi Tribunal had been working with this term, the principles of the treaty, in its own legislation and jurisdiction since 1975. But then it's in 1987 where, after this phrase, the principles of the Treaty of Waitangi, is used in the State-Owned Enterprises Act. This comes as part of the big reorganisation of the public sector in the 1980s under the Longy Labor government and Rogernomics and all those big changes around the economy and the public sector. The State-Owned Enterprises Act was going to make what had formerly been government agencies or ministries, was going to turn some of those into companies, companies that would be owned by the government. Some of those companies had significant land holdings. And the concern that the New Zealand Māori Council had was that that land, which had formerly been part of the Crown's asset base and may have been able to be
4: given
5: returned in settlements, was going to be put out of reach of being able to be used for settlement purposes, the settlement of historical claims. So the legislation, the State-Owned Enterprises Act, had this provision in it which provided that nothing in the Act would allow the government to act inconsistently with the principles of the Treaty of Waitangi. And so that became the mechanism by which the New Zealand Māori Council could bring this case, and it was the first time that really the courts, as opposed to the Waitangi Tribunal, were engaging with this concept of the principles of the Treaty of Waitangi. And so, of course, had to figure out how to interpret what that phrase meant and apply that. And the court in that case really identified three key principles that were relevant there. It was a principle of partnership, so that the treaty partners were required to act with good, utmost good faith towards each other. A principle of active protection, so that the Crown has a positive duty to protect those taonga, which are covered by Article 2 of Te Tiriti, and also a principle of redress, so that where there have been breaches of Te Tiriti, that the Crown has an obligation to provide some form of redress to address those.
4: And because you mentioned the Māori Council there as well, it's great that they were had the kind of forethought to think, well, if we ever do get some land back, we need to have those systems in place.
3: The Waitangi Tribunal is coming up 50 years, and we need it now more than ever to be a voice for us. but it's under attack by the current government.
5: One of the things, you know, that I think has been really important about the work that the Waitangi Tribunal has done is to set out a lot of that history and to set it out in kind of local context. So people, if they want to, can go and look at Waitangi Tribunal reports which relate to their, you know, the places they know, the places that they grew up, and read what that history was like. Read about the history of not just the local iwi, but the way in which the Crown engaged with the local iwi, and, you know, understand, you know, why this street name is named after this colonial official, why this street name's named after this rangatira, all those kinds of things.
4: Yeah. Speaking about the Waitangi Tribunal, what have been some of their biggest findings?
5: So the tribunal has this jurisdiction, is partly a historical jurisdiction, and the historical claims have largely been dealt with through these big district inquiries. And so in each of those big district inquiries, you see important findings about, particularly around land loss and loss of control over natural resources often. So those are really significant in each of those particular districts in which they apply. But the tribunal also has this jurisdiction, has always had a jurisdiction around kind of contemporary policy issues. Mm-hmm. And in fact, now is not able to receive any new claims about historical issues. So it's continuing to complete some of those historical claims, but its focus now very much is on the contemporary policy kinds of issues. Some of the big findings that the tribunal has made, I think we're in Te Wiki o Te Reo Māori as we're recording this, and one of the, I think, most important findings the tribunal made was in relation to the Te Reo claim in the 1980s, which led quite directly to Māori being, Te Reo Māori being recognised as an official language, to the establishment of Te Tairawhiri Te Reo, the Māori Language Commission, and so had quite an impact on those areas. We also saw more recently things like the, there's an ongoing inquiry into hauora, health and various dimensions of that, and that's a big inquiry. The first stage of that inquiry recommended that the government investigate establishing an independent Māori health authority. And the previous government, of course, followed through on that and did establish that, since been disestablished. But again, I think a kind of important statement there.
4: Didn't they rule that Ngāpuhi never ceded sovereignty?
5: Yes.
4: Yay! Tēnā koe Waitangi Tribunal.
5: Yeah, so this was in 2014 in the first stage of the Te Paparahi o Te Raki inquiry, so essentially the Ngāpuhi claims. And of course the tribunal had for a long time been engaged in questions of interpreting and applying Te Tiriti and the principles of the treaty in all its inquiries. But in the Ngāpuhi claims, in this inquiry in particular, there was a much greater focus on thinking about He Whakaputanga, the 1835 Declaration of Independence, and its relationship to Te Tiriti, and understanding the context of what was meant by those people who were signing Te Tiriti at Waitangi on the 6th of February in 1840 in particular. And the Waitangi Tribunal said there that they most certainly were not ceding sovereignty by signing Te Tiriti. Now that was actually consistent with where, you know, the historical evidence, the legal evidence had been for some time. But, you know, this was the first time which the tribunal said that kind of quite so boldly.
3: There are hundreds of reports and they're all accessible online on the Waitangi Tribunal website. Some really interesting reads and findings on there if you're interested. Anyway, 10 years after the Waitangi Tribunal was established, in 1985 the tribunal was allowed to look into historical breaches, which started the process of what we now know as treaty settlements.
4: Do you know where the concept of treaty settlements came from?
5: Well, part of the Waitangi Tribunal process meant that as these claims started to come through, that there needed to be some way of providing some form of redress or dealing
4: with
5: this.
4: Just a little something.
5: Yeah. Some way, and what became clear was that it was going to be helpful to have a more systematic process than dealing on an ad hoc basis with each claim as it finished going through the Waitangi Tribunal. The Waitangi Tribunal itself commissioned a series of what they call rangahau whānui, or the kind of national overview reports. And so these reports covered a whole series of different themes that might be coming through claims. They looked at different areas of the country to see what sort of claims were likely to be out there. And that enabled the Waitangi Tribunal to sort of organise its own processes in a way, and it started, rather than hearing, you know, an individual claim as it came in, it would group claims together in a district and hear a whole district's worth of claims together. But it also enabled the government to think about, you know, what are the claims that are out there, and to try and, you know, put together a more systematic process around settling those claims.
4: Yeah.
5: And so that's essentially the part of how the modern settlement process has developed. At the time of the Lands case in 1987, there was no kind of systematic process for settling claims.
4: Mm.
5: But part of the reason why the New Zealand Māori Council was particularly concerned about this issue was that it was only in 1985 that the Waitangi Tribunal had got this historical jurisdiction. So when it's first set up in 1975, the Waitangi Tribunal is only able to look at claims which relate to Crown actions from 1975 onwards.
4: Oh, wow. So not all the way back from all the bad things they did when they took all of our land.
5: That's correct, yeah. And so as you've sort of suggested there, it's actually, you know, in that earlier period that you have some of the most significant land loss. And so in 1985, the Waitangi Tribunal's jurisdiction is extended to have this historical jurisdiction so that can hear claims going all the way back to 1840. Now, why the Māori Council is concerned is that there hasn't really been an opportunity for any of those claims to be heard by the time the State-Owned Enterprises Act is passed the following year.
4: Right.
5: And this potential that, you know, we might have got the ability to have these claims heard, but suddenly there might be no land available to provide redress for those claims.
4: Yeah, that's because how complicated is the settlement process?
5: Yeah, so the settlement process
4: very complicated by the look on your face.
5: is complicated, and, you know, takes a lot of time and energy and resources on behalf of iwi and those groups who are going through the settlement process.
4: And so we do talk about settlement and we talk about redress. Like, how, you know, for redress, are we actually getting back even like the tiniest percentage of the land that we lost?
5: So one of the things in the settlement process is that often there isn't actually a whole lot of land that is returned, and that's one of the hard things, obviously, to talk with people who are going through the settlement process. I know through our own settlement negotiations in Wairoa that some of those conversations early on about what you can expect from the settlement were really difficult, because people felt if land has been taken,
4: then we should get it all back.
5: Then we should get it back.
4: Yeah.
5: In actual fact, a lot of the, you know, land around Wairoa that we would have sought to have returned was no longer in Crown ownership. It was in private ownership, and so not available to be used.
4: You can't really just turn up and knock on the door and be like, "Kia ora, I've come to take my land back."
5: No, exactly. Yeah, and so it falls outside of the parameters of what the Crown is willing and able to talk about in settlement negotiations.
4: Yeah. When you look at those figures, do you actually have a number on how much we lost?
5: I don't have a number.
4: Actual number, but, you know, a ballpark.
5: Yeah, I'm not sure what the kind of total would be, but you know, I do know that the estimates in terms of what gets the value of settlements, the kind of commercial or financial value of settlements compared to what was lost, is estimated to be on average in the range of 1-2% of the value of what was taken in breach of Te Tiriti. And I know, for example, in the Waikato Tainui settlement, which was one of the first settlements under this new process, that it actually acknowledges in the settlement agreement that the value to the Crown of the land that had been taken, or the value to the country, was estimated to be $12 billion, and they received a settlement of $170 million.
4: Yeah.
5: Now they also, I should note, they were settling under what we termed the fiscal envelope, this kind of $1 billion cap that was intended to cover all settlements. So that wouldn't have even, that $1 billion cap wouldn't have even covered the value of the Tainui settlement.
2: Treaty Talks, hosted by Kara Rickard, a podcast series that dives deep into the history and impact of Aotearoa's founding document, Te Tiriti o Waitangi.
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1: 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Mēnei ko tōna whakamaori. 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When the weather is fine, we'll go to the beach.

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2: Ete, we got the Major Māori mixtape, Tene, and I'm your host, Jordan with a Y. We're getting straight into it with Ray and his trap remix of Hati.
3: Kia ora, this is Ray, and you're tuned in to the Major Māori mixtape.

Apoto, absolute legend. In 2022, she teamed up with Megan Henderson to create Maia. This waiata is described as a call for peace. It's an incantation in archaic Māori language to ancient deities and gods to soothe and calm a troubled mind. We're going to get into it.

0: That's the end of another Major Māori mixtape. We're finishing today with Groove Roots featuring Cyan and No Owl with Tōhō Māori. Catch you on the next one.
1: Whakarongo mai. This is Rio from Sons of Zion, and you're checking out the Major Māori mixtape with DJ Winona and DJ Severe.

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1: National Poetry Day, August the 25th. I'm living Rota Rota today. It's in my blood, my narrative on nationhood. We'll walk the talk, mana motuhake. Toi te kupu a māngai a tuhi in a radio station at Tautoko, Lani's show. Ka heke e turunga wahine sharing whakaro clever laid the talk, reading poetry, sitting in the wharikai, having a kupa. Great minds gather. Catching up while the brothers leave on their motorbikes for Dunn's burial along the road at Te Ahuahu. Karere te tāne. This our launching pad, a community hub, a busy place, our marae, the old Mangabuka pub. A crossroads stop, though the gorge is closed, we're not resilient, still going strong.
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1: 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He informed the leaders of ngā puhi of the time that he was going there, implying that Ngāti Parau also had guns. 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
0: Te wā o te reo, your flavour.
2: 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I hope you're having a wicked day and keep it locked right here on Tautoko FM.

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5: Ihu o hine raumati. 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Te ihu o hine raumati. 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
1: 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Did you know that Tohe was actually responsible for naming a lot of places up in the West Coast? So after arriving on top of Pakeha Hill, descending down into Waiwhatawhata, he came to the next valley in which we know now as Waimamaku. And yes, whānau, even the locals call it Waimamaku, but it's actually Waimamaku. Now it actually talks about the flooded rivers with the mamaku trees floating down through them. Yes, the floods were that great at that time, it had teared the trees down from the forest. Hence the name Waimamaku. He kitinga nōna I te mamaku ki roto I te wai. Mei ngā hoki rā.
0: Te Wao Te Reo, your flavour.
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1: Community activism. 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
0: Rota Rota, la Wikitoria Makia.
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1: 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Now layers of cloud above the horizon are known as rangi matahauariki. Now this situation is followed by the cold south wind of tūtaka ngahau. 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
2: I te mōhio rānei koe, yes, were you aware? Did you know that Whiria was named around the time of when we built Tūhoronuku? 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
1: 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Because the two of them were chasing the low tide, they forgot about those horses. Yes, they did. 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
1: 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Now, as they burrowed through the harbour side and the surrounding country, following his brother's success, Utakura left home from the harbour to see Waiho's new home. 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
1: 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Now his burrowing created a tremendous commotion and attracted the attention of some locals. Now one of these locals, a giant, stopped him to see what the Taniwha was up to. Now Orira, displeased at being stopped as he made his way through the Umawira hills, responded rather tartly to the giant. The giant, enraged at the youngster's offence, clubbed Orira over the head, killing the Taniwha instantly. A small trench remains to this day where Orira met his end. Well, I te mōhio rānei koe.
0: Te wao te reo. 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
1: 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From Mate Taua the Marae te Hapu o Ngāti Toro, we've talked through the night, whining a weave of light seeks understanding. It's time to walk that talk, to call our love and support upon the wharf to the sea, jutting out from the road amongst the mangrove trees. We will not break the chain, a sentinel line poised and black we are te pō. Reo karanga puna roimata ihi rangaranga tāwhiri mātea will carry up and over. Bubbles of air that will pop and share an amazing beckoning, a reckoning we do not stand alone. Waka glide to salute the place, to find a port to raise a hoi. Reenacting when our tupuna came to Te Riti, there is no blame. You came to sign ngā uri in waka, you've come again. Walking up the hill, kai hoi in a line, tāne katoa, what should I do? Then I saw the black headscarf, he tohu kuia in my mind. No matter, we move as one, call the tikanga to this place, a gathering another time. We remember them, what they faced, what they gave for us to be here today. In all our glory, haka hoki wairua mai. The oro lifts higher, te reo Māori me ngā tikanga sound waves vibrate. Te ao wairua, te ao kiko kiko, and love will move us over. We group as reo karanga, we are fierce in love as we cry. In Kata, the battlefield, the row has been laid. My tears release a cleanse, this dance moves the space. 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
1: 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The years roll away, finding each other Mutukuri out of Utukura. 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Watching the cars boarding the ferry to Kohu Kohu, to a place we vibrate at, Matapu. 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
0: Rota Rota, la Wikitoria Makio.
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1: 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Now, Omanaya was one of the 11 Taniwha sons of Araituru. Now, each of her 11 sons took a journey to see the country in which they lived in, and each of them made their own mark on the harbour and its surrounding countryside. Now, Omanaya was a particularly lazy Taniwha. Sounds like some of the personalities we have around the marae at times. Now, he travelled due south and burrowed until he hit the mountains of Wāku. As his brother Waima had done earlier, smelling his brother, he followed the scent, digging a path that leads down and under the mountains. Now, despite his efforts, he did not find his brother, and in the attempt to follow someone else's path, he became lost himself. 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No one said life was going to be a tar-sealed road. 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
0: Te Wao Te Reo, your flavour.
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3: 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The summer maiden Hine Raumati and Tāne Rore, and the saying attributed to the haka o Tāne Rore. 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Full Tāne Rore, I te mohi o rānei koe.
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5: Mata with Mihingarangi Forbes, an in-depth podcast where newsmakers and Māori commentators unpack the latest political issues impacting Aotearoa. In Season 3, Episode 10, Chris Hipkins, a blue budget that's firmly in the red for women and Māori. Chris Hipkins discusses the impact of the budget on Māori and how Labour plans to win back its voters.

0: te maria I tēnei wiki, ai rānei I rania te kai. Welcome to Mata with me, Mihi Ngārangi Forbes, brought to you by Te Māngai Pāho and Irirangi Te Motu, New Zealand on air. Nicola Willis has called it the no BS budget. Targeted funding is largely out and an austere form of universalism is apparently in. But at whose expense? $12.8 billion gone from pay equity and millions more from programs aiming to close the gap between Māori and other New Zealanders. So what then would a Labour-led government do differently? Hei whakautu I tēnei urupaunamu, kua tatū mai nei, te kaiarahi o te rō pūreipa, a Chris Hipkins. Nau mai, haere mai. Chris, what does this budget mean for Māori?
1: Well, tēnā koe. I don't think it's good news for Māori. I don't think it's good news for any New Zealanders. We've got a government now that's trying to turn the clock firmly backwards to some mythical past that was supposed to be perfect. Actually, the reality is it wasn't perfect. We've got to focus on moving the country forward. I think cutting the supports that some of our most vulnerable New Zealanders rely on isn't a way of creating a better future for New Zealanders.
0: Labour claims $750 million has been mainstreamed or removed from targeted Māori initiatives. Willie Jackson says it's a billion over 18 months. The government disagrees with both of those figures. Let's work with your figure, $750 million. How will it impact kaupapa Māori, and which areas will be impacted the most in your view?
1: Well, I think it's going to affect Māori across the board, because even some of the mainstream cuts that they've made are going to disproportionately affect Māori. So if you take 18, 19-year-old unemployed Māori, for example, and the government's decision effectively to cut unemployment support for 18 and 19-year-olds, we know that there'll be a number of Māori that are supported, that are currently supported through that system, that will lose that support. We know that changes they're making in the health system, for example, are going to affect Māori twice, because they're cutting programs that are specifically designed to deal with the fact that Māori have poorer health outcomes than non-Māori, have lower life expectancy than non-Māori. They're cutting those specific programs, but then overall spending less money on health than is required to keep the system running is also going to disproportionately affect Māori. So I think you can look at it both ways. They're cutting dedicated support for Māori, but then actually the cuts that they're making to supports that all New Zealanders rely on will disproportionately affect Māori as well.
0: Minister for Māori Development Tama Pōtaka would argue that actually there's going to be more money in, say, housing for Māori that is going to benefit Māori. As a leader, what's your strategy to raise Māori outcomes? Do you support targeted Māori funding, or are you an advocate for mainstreaming?
1: Well, I think there's a conversation for us to have about where targeting is appropriate and where universalism is appropriate. So let's take something like vaccination, for example. We previously had a system around vaccination where vaccination was available 50 plus if you're Māori and 60 plus if you are non-Māori. I actually think there's a case for saying it should be 50 plus for everybody. So basically we should take the group most in need and use that as the baseline and make sure that everybody gets access to that. On the other hand, there are going to be some areas in health where a targeted approach is appropriate for Māori.
0: Like bowel screening?
1: Well, bowel screening. See, I mean, I actually think that's probably one where you could also, basically just lower the age for everyone. So I think the government took the wrong approach. Māori were getting bowel screening from 50 and other New Zealanders from 60, and they basically took bowel screening off Māori in order to give it to another 2 years of everybody having access to it, when actually we should have just gone the other way. We should have just said, look, everybody should have access to it from 50. But I think if you look at some of the outreach programs, it might not so much be about eligibility for universal entitlements like vaccination, bowel screening. It might be about the effort we put into reaching some of those hard-to-reach communities. So those by Māori, for Māori approaches do deserve dedicated funding, because they're going to deliver healthcare to Māori in a way that's actually going to reach them.
0: If you are to return to power, would you commit to reversing that $750 million of targeted funding?
1: We've said that we'll set out our alternative budget and our policy priorities before the election. One of the reasons it's hard to do that right now is the government's still got a whole nother budget to go. So we haven't yet got to the bottom of what they've cut in this year's budget, and they've still got another one to go. And so we've got to make sure that what we promise next time around, we've worked through the detail of it. We know that we can afford to do it. We know how much it will cost and so on. And costs can change between now and the next election as well. Some things will get cheaper. Some things will get more expensive.
0: But because you've said 750 million and because Willie Jackson's saying 1 billion, Māori would be expecting something of that kind.
1: Oh, I think Māori can certainly expect to see that, you know, making sure that we're dealing with those issues that have concerned Māori, like, you know, health, poorer health outcomes, poorer educational outcomes, poorer housing outcomes. Will we be targeting those at the next election? Absolutely.
0: Māori Development Minister Tama Pōtaka has announced $14 million for Māori and Pacific Wardens and Māori Women's Welfare League and $4 million over 4 years for Kōhanga Reo for the ICT support. David Seymour, who is about to become the next Deputy Prime Minister, has said, quote, "There is no such thing as Māori funding. There's funding for New Zealanders." What do you make of that statement?
1: I think David Seymour and Tama Pōtaka clearly at loggerheads here. For once, I actually agree with Tama Pōtaka. I think there is a case for dedicated funding for exactly the sorts of things that you've just mentioned. Having said that, other New Zealanders benefit from that too. So the Māori Wardens, for example, the work they do around community safety benefits all of us, not just Māori. The work we did around vaccination, for example, there's a lot of New Zealanders who never visited a marae until they went to get their COVID-19 vaccinations at a marae. So I think it shows that some of the targeted approaches can benefit everybody as well.
0: In 1999, the fifth Labor government introduced Closing the Gaps. It was a program. It came in response to inequities exacerbated by more than a decade of neoliberal policies designed to counteract systemic racism. It was praised by many as a brave move. The opposition attacked it, Winston Peters at the time, calling it social apartheid, and it was later quietly shelved. What will your Closing the Gaps approach be?
1: Well, I mean, it was sort of shelved in the end, but I think we backed away from the fight, you know, for the argument a bit too quickly, because it was sort of reborn with a different name. I think it was reducing disparities or reducing inequities. You know, it was just relabeled something else, and a lot of that work continued on. I don't think we should have shied away from the argument quite as quickly as we did, because I think there was real justification for a lot of that Closing the Gaps work. Frankly, when all New Zealanders are thriving, we're all going to be better off. And that means that we can't afford to simply say we're willing to settle for Māori having lower life expectancy, poorer health outcomes, poorer educational outcomes. We should be aiming to do something about that. But the one thing I'd say about Closing the Gaps, which I didn't necessarily like, is that it immediately kind of puts a deficit lens over the top of it rather than an opportunity lens.
0: So what is the opportunity? Because Willie Jackson is calling this budget the mother of all anti-Māori budgets. You are going to have a strategy if you want to pull out of it. What is yours?
1: We haven't kind of got the marketing slogans right yet, but I think our focus will be a New Zealand, an Aotearoa New Zealand, where everyone's thriving. And that includes Māori, Pacifica, non-Māori alike. And it does mean addressing a lot of the disparities that continue, in some cases, to, if not get worse, at least they're not getting better.
0: And can you guarantee that whatever the kaupapa that's targeting Māori inequities within your new strategy won't disappear when things get tough?
1: Well, I've already made it clear. I haven't backed away from a lot of the arguments before the last election that we know were unpopular with New Zealanders. So I think some of the debate around co-governance, for example, and things like that became so polarising. But rather than back away from them, I've actually taken the time to explain what we were doing and why we were doing it. Because I think, you know, and actually, it's not just a Labour thing. There are responsible leaders on the other side of the political aisle who are doing the same. I look at some of the public comments Jenny Shipley has made in the last year or so, and I fully endorse them because she's not willing to shy away from what is a tough debate for New Zealanders. She's showing leadership. I wish the National Party in Parliament today would show the sort of leadership on these issues that Jenny Shipley is showing from outside of Parliament.
0: You talked about Three Waters. It's a good segue. Not long after it was launched, the narrative around it appeared to be hijacked. Critics claimed it was co-governance, that Māori would own all the water and they'd have equal governance power over it. Do you take responsibility for losing control of your story here?
1: Absolutely. I mean, as a government, yes, we do. I think we have to recognise we lost the narrative on water reform. Ultimately, it was actually about affordable water reform. It was about making sure that this massive infrastructure deficit that we've got around water was dealt with in the most cost-effective way. But it also recognised that Māori have fought for a long time to have their rights recognised. And I think the compromise that we tried to reach with water reform, with the Three Waters, as it was then known, was actually trying to recognise something that Māori have fought a long time for.
0: When things go wrong, we usually reflect on them. So Why did you lose the narrative?
1: I don't think we talked about it enough. I don't think we explained what we were doing and why we were doing it. It wasn't radical. It wasn't handing over ownership of water to Māori or any such radical notion. It was saying, actually, Māori have fought for a long time to have their rights in water recognised under the treaty, and they've won that fight. There is legal recognition through the Waitangi Tribunal of that. Let's make sure that's reflected in the way we set up those water entities. It wasn't that radical either. And frankly, I think the fact that Māori were willing to compromise and support the what was effectively a fairly light touch model around the governance of the water entities, I thought was quite remarkable.
0: Well, I mean, when I look back at that period of time, there were people talking about it. It wasn't Anaya Mahuta. She seemed to be out on her own. What happened to the rest of the Labour leadership? Did you just simply not know how to explain it?
1: Yeah, I sort of inserted myself much more into that debate when I became the Prime Minister, and I don't think that we backed Nanaia up enough. I think leaving a strong Māori woman out there defending that by herself wasn't okay. I think we dropped the ball there and we left her isolated, and I don't think that was right.
2: Mata, with Mihi Ngārangi Forbes, an in-depth podcast where newsmakers and Māori commentators unpack the latest political issues impacting Aotearoa. In Season 3, Episode 10, Chris Hipkins, a blue budget that's firmly in the red for women and Māori. Chris Hipkins discusses the impact of the budget on Māori and how Labour plans to win back its voters.

0: wao te reo.
1: He kōritori tō tahiki waitangi, he mūmū tai he wawa whenua, he tanifa horo whenua ko te tiriti, ka whakarau i ka ngāpuhi, ka tū te tautara orangi haua, kia tau iho ki ohi ko te hakapono. The fires of Waitangi have been neglected. A valiant warrior dissects the lands consuming colossal, known as the treaty. Ngāpuhi assembles, there stands rangihaua over oihi, the cradle of religion.
0: Te wao te reo, your flavour.
2: Mata, with Mihinga Rangi Forbes, an in-depth podcast where newsmakers and Māori commentators unpack the latest political issues impacting Aotearoa. In Season 3, Episode 10, Chris Hipkins, a blue budget that's firmly in the red for women and Māori. Chris Hipkins discusses the impact of the budget on Māori and how Labour plans to win back its voters.
3: Going forward, how are you going to protect, well, how are you going to lead those kōrero around the treaty and the policies that you're going to be rolling out?
4: I think we've got to focus the country on the things that unite us. You know, moving forward together means finding common ground. It doesn't mean agreeing and it doesn't mean being the same. You know, we can respect each other's differences. So when you're dealing with Māori and non-Māori, there are some non-Māori who are going to feel very comfortable in the Māori world, and there are others for whom it will be very new. That's okay. We can create space for all of that when we look to find common ground. We look to find the things that bring us together. People like Winston Peters, David Seymour, even Christopher Luxon, they're looking for wedges. They're looking for the things that separate us. We've got to look for the things that bring us together. Because
3: they also command a platform and they get the airtime. So what is your government going to do if you were to return to power to make sure that you keep on top of the narrative?
4: Not stoop to that level. I think that's one
3: but
4: of the.
3: Would that work?
4: I think that's one of the key lessons for all of us, is not to stoop to that level. You know, I think we're, and here's a good example. I was speaking to someone the other day who had been in the United States during the last presidential election campaign, speaking to someone who was about to vote for Donald Trump, and they basically said that they didn't really agree with Donald Trump, but they were voting for him all the same. And they said, and so they were questioned on why. And they said, well, how can I vote for the Democrats when they call me a racist, they call me a redneck, they call me all of these names? How could I vote for people who are calling me those things? And I think that's a pitfall, that's a trap we've got to avoid here. Mm-hmm. I think we throwing labels around and getting people's backs up, so not the way that you have constructive conversations. Actually, there are New Zealanders who are open to changing their mind on things if we can find a space for civilised conversation.
3: In the war on the woke, whose side are you on?
4: Oh, look, I'm for an inclusive New Zealand.
3: Are you woke?
4: You can call me whatever you like. It's a label that I just don't think has value.
3: But it's an argument that's been imported into Aotearoa.
4: That's right.
3: And we're living it. So how do you beat it?
4: I don't think you beat imported culture wars by fighting a culture war of your own. I think you beat it by focusing on the things that bring us together. You know, I want New Zealand to be a place where people can be who they are. And, you know, I just think, what's so threatening about that? Why do we need to sit in judgment on our fellow New Zealanders all of the time? People can live the lives that they choose to live.
3: Back to the budget for a second. Yeah. The opposition leader traditionally opposes the budget, but did the budget get anything right?
4: No, I don't think so. I mean, the investment boost, fine, you know, open to the idea that, you know, yes, we should do things that encourage investment in New Zealand, particularly investment by New Zealand businesses in growing New Zealand business. I don't know whether they've got the settings for that right yet. So there's some speculation from economists that it might end up costing way more because they might have, you know, the lack of any controls over it might cause a problem. But the concept, totally open to. But beyond that, it's difficult to see much that I'd agree with.
3: On Q&A, Finance Minister Nicola Willis was asked about the poverty targets, which they aren't forecast to meet. Will you commit to improving the three child poverty targets?
4: Well, yes, absolutely. But I think in terms of the cost of different initiatives in the budget, one of the things that we're often focused on is just the upfront cost, not the long-term benefits. So some of the budget investments that we can make now produce a longer-term benefit. So you're spending money now, but you're saving money in the longer term. Money spent now on keeping kids out of prison in the long term, for example, saves the country money. So, you know, investing in those early early intervention programs that make sure kids actually have a better future, that's going to save the country money in the longer term. So I think we do have to look. So, you know, the current government talk about social investment, you know, spend a dollar now, save $7 further into the future. But the reverse also applies. Cut $1 of spending now, you can incur $7 of cost further into the future. Unfortunately, this year's budget does a lot of that. It basically cuts money now, which is going to mean things get more expensive for us because we'll be mopping up the consequences of those cuts longer term.
3: Faced with the same set of circumstances as Nicola Willis, what would a Labour-led government have done?
4: Well, you know, we would have made different choices. I wouldn't have funded big tax cuts for landlords, for tobacco companies, for multinational companies like Google and Facebook, who are going to get, you know, $500 million
3: this year's budget.
4: Well, we'll set that out before the next election. But you're asking me about what choices we would have made if we were writing the budget this year, and those would have been different choices. But there's still 18 months to go. Government's still got another budget to go. But we'll be clear before the election exactly what we're promising. But we would have made different choices to this government. Mm.
3: And if you are to return $1 billion back to targeted Māori and other kaupapa like that, how would you pay for that? I mean, even Treasury believes that we should be borrowing more to spend on infrastructure in particular. Are you open to that idea?
4: Again, we'll set all that out before the election. But what are the broad kind of economic goals we'll be aiming for? We do need to aim to get the books back into balance so that we're not continuing to spend more than we're earning as a government. But there is a case for borrowing in areas like infrastructure because you're borrowing for things that over the time add value to the country. And I think the problem is Nicola Willis at the moment is borrowing record amounts to basically because she can't make the budget balance. That's not sustainable. But borrowing to invest in roads, schools, hospitals, you know, the infrastructure, the sorts of investments that we're going to rely on in the future, that is justified.
3: If you're not an economist and listening to you and then listening to Nicola Willis, who says that they inherited an awful economic mess, it's quite difficult to understand, like everyone's throwing the blame at each other. Where do you find the middle ground?
4: Well,
3: how do you explain that to voters?
4: Well, first of all, the economy and the government finances, they're not like a household budget, despite Nicola Willis trying to tell you that they are. Actually, everything's gotten worse under this government. So,
3: well, let's put it this way. Did you leave a mess?
4: No, absolutely not. So, yes, we were going through a difficult period with a spike in inflation internationally and the shock that was causing around the world. But New Zealand was not alone in that. And we were very well positioned to bounce back. So we would have been back in surplus by 2027. Nicola Willis has now pushed that out to 2029 at the earliest. We were going to get borrowing under control earlier than she has. That's all been pushed out. So ultimately, the choices this government's made has made the situation worse. We were poised for recovery at the election. It was a tough time, though. Let's be clear about that. It was a very tough time. But unfortunately, this government have delayed any signs of economic recovery.
3: I have to jump into this issue. Women are wild across the country at the 12.8 billion saved in the budget from equity claims. You have not committed to reversing the 33 claims. Why not?
4: No, I have. I've absolutely said that we will reverse the law changes that the government have made. What I can't do at this point is say exactly how much that's going to cost, because we've got to get into where that $12 billion figure came from and what that's made up of. Mm. And of course, it will change between now and the next election as well. So we will set that out in our fiscal plan, how much it will cost to reverse the changes. But we will reverse the changes.
3: If it is $12.8 billion, as Nicola Willis says, is she right then? Did it blow out? Has it got out of control?
4: Well, we don't know because the government haven't released a breakdown of that $12 billion. And I think it's time that they did so that people can see exactly what that's based on. It is a big number, but we need to understand exactly what's driven that number. My view is that women in New Zealand shouldn't be told you have to accept being paid less than men simply because it's too expensive to fix the problem.
3: You have never led a coalition negotiations. You've led a government, but you may need to get into negotiations. Where do you see your synergies with the Greens and Te Pāti Māori?
4: We have a lot of values in common. I think, you know, we also believe, all three of those parties, I think, believe in a more inclusive New Zealand, a more community-focused New Zealand, one where we recognise that our collective interests are as strong as our individual interests. So I think we have a common set of values in that regard. We do have some some pretty pronounced differences, though. You know, some of the Māori Party's policies just recently, for example, I think will be far too much for most New Zealanders, and, you know, we'll be clear about which ones we simply won't entertain, and we will be clear about that. But I think that probably the big difference is we have to recognise under MMP we need to work together. But unlike Christopher Luxon, I don't think that means that you need to let Winston Peters, David Seymour, the smaller parties get a smaller share of the vote, call all of the shots. I think they've been allowed to get away with far too much under this government.
3: So the Greens and Te Pāti Māori, if you were to go into a coalition, would you would have a lot more power?
4: I think the Greens and Te Pāti Māori, if we were working with them, would have a share of influence that was proportionate to how much vote and how much a share of the vote they get from the New Zealand public. I think that's what people expect under MMP.
3: The reason I'm only talking about the Greens and Te Pāti Māori is because Winston Peters has ruled out ever being in a coalition with Labour if you're the leader. What do you make of that? Does that narrow your options?
4: I think the country's sick of being held to ransom by Winston Peters and David Seymour, quite frankly. But what it does make it very clear is if you're voting for Winston Peters and for New Zealand First, you're voting for Christopher Luxon and David Seymour and that coalition of chaos to continue. And that means you're voting for things like more asset sales, cuts to New Zealand superannuation, all of the things that National have been very clear that they're campaigning on at the next election. If you vote for Winston Peters and New Zealand First, that's what you're voting for.
3: You mentioned Te Pāti Māori and some of their policies earlier. You've spoken out about their punishment dished out to them over the haka in Parliament. They chose not to appear before the Privileges Committee, and the two co-leaders didn't turn up for the budget debate. What do you make of that?
4: I think both instances were an opportunity for them to show up and show leadership. So I said that I thought the sanction that was being proposed was totally disproportionate. Suspending them for 24 hours, in line with what other people have been sanctioned for similar kind of breaches of the rules of Parliament, would have been perfectly justifiable. But 21 days, never been done before in New Zealand's history, I think was wrong. But I also think the Māori Party didn't have to go to the Privileges Committee, but I think they should have. You know, they started a debate around tikanga in the House and then walked away from it. They should have showed up and said, actually, we stand by having more tikanga in the House, and this is what it looks like, and this is what Parliament should do to accommodate that.
3: Should we have more tikanga in the House?
4: Absolutely. But as a non-Māori New Zealander, I'm not going to tell Parliament what that should look like. I think our Māori members should actually be articulating that. They missed an opportunity to do that. So I think they're more interested in protesting outside than showing up and, you know, constructively engaging in a debate around how the tikanga of the House can be improved.
3: What's your electoral strategy for the Māori seats?
4: Oh, we'll go out to win them all, as we have in every election. So we'll be competing vigorously there.
3: Is it possible we could see Nanaia Mahuta stand again for Labour?
4: Oh, I haven't spoken to Nanaia about that. I think last time I spoke to her, I don't think she had that front of mind for her. But I haven't spoken to her in the last little while. I'm catching up with her in a couple of weeks, actually, but I haven't spoken to her for a wee while.
3: How? I mean, as it stands with your Māori caucus, are you confident that those members will be able to really have a go in those seats?
4: Of course, we've got some great Māori MPs now, but the opportunity we've got in 2026 is to get more. So there'll be some new candidates. So not all of those seats will be contested by people who are familiar faces. Some of them will be new. And that'll be really positive, and that'll be really healthy.
3: Why should people vote for you?
4: Because we're going to bring the country back together. We're going to focus on the things that unite us. So I've said that the next Labour government will be focused on things like jobs, health and homes. So, you know, we all have an interest in making sure that we're doing a better job in all of those areas. I want to bring the country together. I want to make sure we're working constructively, that we're focused on the future, not on the past, that we're not just constantly, you know, engaging in this back and forth, cut this, cut that, that we're actually moving the country forward.
3: Chris, thank you for your time.
4: Tēnā koe.
3: E te whakarongo koutou ki a Chris Hipkins, kai arahi o te rōpū reipa. 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We'll be back with more mata in a fortnight. Nohoro mai.

0: Mata with Mihinga Rangi Forbes, an in-depth podcast where newsmakers and Māori commentators unpack the latest political issues impacting Aotearoa. In Season 3, Episode 10, Chris Hipkins, a blue budget that's firmly in the red for women and Māori. Chris Hipkins discusses the impact of the budget on Māori and how Labour plans to win back its voters. In Episode 8, Shane Jones is back on the front lines, taking the war on woke to the Waitakere Rangers and backing a bill that would define womanhood and manhood by biology. The New Zealand First Senior Minister on Co-Governance, Culture Wars and the Politics of Identity.
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2: 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Yeah, she's from Ngāti Whakatere, Raukawa ki te Tonga. And her first sightings of Te Hātepe at that time, it was just a utter wilderness, you know.
3: I came here without any money at all, and the first thing, of course, to make a success of anything is to have the money. If you haven't got the money, then you've got to struggle. Now, I didn't have the money. All I had was the willpower to do something. That's all I had, just the will.
0: I roto I ngā hitori, he pērā te āhua o te tū mai, o tētahi pā, o te hinganga hoki, o tētahi pā. 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
1: 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I am the only daughter of Harumi, their third oldest daughter. Nan was the one who always fed us and looked after us, and that Koro was the one who kōrerod all the time. And he talked in kiwahas, like you look at him and he'll go, those with open ears and those with closed ears, and we just look at them and go, okay.
0: E ai ki ngā kōrero, ka tai mai a ngā toroerangi Hawaiki, ka tau mai ki roto I te whenua nei o ngā maunga ko utu, ka pānui ia I te takoto o te whenua. 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
4: And so in the 60s we saw the tennis court being built. Yeah, we used to think, man, we're rich. As a whānau, because the only tennis courts we ever saw were, yeah, the one tennis court in Taupo and what we knew of Wimbledon on photos. So for our whānau to own a tennis court was pretty cool. Yeah, the mainstay behind that was my brother-in-law, George Kōpū.
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4: 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Dad organised working bees and they would go up and dismantle parts of those houses and bring them down here on big trailers. And that was the start of the building of the pavilion.
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4: 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And so lots and lots of work evolved over a time in the late 80s, 90s, to what we see now as our marae, our te ringatahi marae.
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4: I think as we got older, you get tied to something that's real meaningful. And, you know, I think for us, we all did that for our mokos, you know, because we're only here for a short time. And our mokopuna needed a place to stand.
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5: 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You know, it's a crime, these people selling their land. There's nothing left for their children, for their mokopunas, even to the unborn ones. They are still Māori. And I hate to see them brought into this world, missing what I regard as my most prized possession, land.
6: Where are you going to next? What's going to happen next?
5: Oh, heaven. I go to heaven. They got a place ready for me in heaven. They should. Yeah, I believe that. Yeah.
7: Whakarongo tonu mai ki ngā kōrero e haere tonu ake nei, a muri nei. 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
9: 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Yes, it's a verb describing something handsome, pleasant, beautiful, peaceful, gentle, admirable, even easygoing, unassuming, and mild-mannered. 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
1: 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Very good ara to hear from Te Whare Tapu o Ngāpuhi. He oi anō, taipari, a noun for high tide. 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Yeah, for sure, seabed. Now, this is the land associated with the sea, which is covered by the high tide. To the Māori, this land belongs to us. He koe taku tai moana, for sure, seabed. 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
0: Te wā o te reo, your flavour.
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1: 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He came to support the whānau on this, John's last night before returning to Marainui, whānau Apanui. Big picture, little picture stuff, the greater peace between man and God, the lesser, ngā whakaro pai ki ngā tangata katoa. 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In a warm bubble, Brown and I returned to Darwin, nurtured by gifts of the spirit that had been lit in that home, unity of purpose, working in rhyme.
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1: 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And we're actually still talking about tarts because, yes, it's a good time for kina and power. 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
1: Horikei Creations. 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
1: So it wasn't you.
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4: Rāwari Waititi with us first up. We'll be talking Street Fighter, actually, because he was at some arcade there last night in Whakatāne, he was telling me. I just gave him a ring, make sure he was available. And yeah, and they were able to sign up some rangatahi who hadn't enrolled, and also obviously talking about the Waitangi Tribunal issue as well, wanting to fold that. The ACT Party set to wind up or plan, set out a plan to wind up the tribunal. Let's start first with Street Fighter. And of course, Rāwari Waititi, he reckons he caned all the rangatahi from Whakatāne last night. Is that right, Rāwari?
5: Absolutely. They have no idea how to play that game. Half circle punch, half circle kick. Got them every time.
4: Tell me about the goal behind it. It was a bit of a get-together.

0: for you, and a bit of a celebration, but also a serious side to it as well. We're still trying to connect the dots. Apparently 180,000 18 through 24-year-olds still aren't enrolled, but that number coming down, and you grabbed a few of them last night, I believe.
1: Yeah, so we had a collaboration with Playland, Rangiaho and Danny, who own Playland Whakatane. And we pulled a bit of a sausage sizzle together. We gave away free games, and we called our community down to make sure, that, first of all, that they were enrolled, and those who weren't enrolled, we could enroll them. So big number of people turned up yesterday. Well over 40 whānau enrolled just last night within 2 hours, which I thought was really, really awesome that our whānau, and many of these whānau that turned up, in actual fact, would probably be whānau that wouldn't have the opportunity or see any opportunities to be able to enroll, or people taking the time out to enroll them. So it was just a neat evening. A lot of whānau come down, a lot of the tamariki come down, and we shared a kai, had a kōrero, and enrolled many of our whānau to ensure that they participate in this year's election. And with some of the dopey and disgusting type policies coming out, especially for people like ACT, we need as many of our people to turn up, because if they don't, you're going to end up with these clowns again.
0: Okay, well, let's talk about their idea of winding up the Waitangi Tribunal at the conclusion of the historical claims. Te Pāti and Māori believe the tribunal remains important. What would be the consequences for Māori and Crown relations if it were to be abolished?
1: This is once again, David Seymour doesn't care about Māori Crown relations. That's the problem here. He didn't care about it when he pushed his Treaty Principles Bill and saw the biggest hikoi that this country has ever seen. He didn't care when he pushed his Regulatory Standards Bill once again by redefining Te Tiriti o Waitangi and actually absolutely annihilating it from pieces of legislation. New Zealand First are very much the same, so there'll be an omnibus bill go through Parliament in the last 2 weeks, removing Te Tiriti o Waitangi from many pieces of legislation. And so, you know, the relationship between Māori and the Crown are getting wearing really, really thin. I'm now concerned for the fact that you've got these political parties that continue to denigrate the Te Tiriti o Waitangi and its recognition of its relationship here in Aotearoa. You've also got a party in ACT now wanting to decide that, you know, that many of the cases that are currently in front of the tribunal, we're talking about the Manawahine case, we're talking about, you know, there's fresh water, there's the justice, justice piece of the case that's through the tribunal at this particular time, saying that none of those things matter. So, you know, there is treaty settlements process, yes, but there's also current breaches that legislation is now making that our people have no place to go to in regards to presenting those to anybody. So, you know, what David doesn't understand is that you've got really respected judges and lawyers that work in those particular spaces, and you know, who make those judgments. They're not based on prejudice or bias. They're actually based on people who know exactly what they're doing. And if they rule against the Crown, then the Crown is the one in breach. The problem is the Crown doesn't need to take into consideration any of the recommendations coming out the Waitangi Tribunal. That's why we've moved legislation to ensure that they do.
0: Well, I mean, if they follow through on this, and if the current government is in again for another 3 years, conceivably they could take a swipe at the seats, your seat as well, for Waiariki. I mean, where does it stop and start here? The feeling as though they can just boot our people around. What would you say to our whānau listening today about what we're witnessing here in the political assault on our rights?
1: Yeah. Well, what we've got is we've already got a party and parties that already want to get rid of the Māori seats. So New Zealand First and ACT have already spoken about getting rid of the Māori seats, that we don't need the Māori seats anymore. Winston Peters, a dialogue used to be once upon a time more Māori on the general role, so we don't need the Māori seats. Now Māori are populating Māori on the Māori role, are populating Māori on the general role. He says we don't need the Māori seats because there's, you know, so there are a whole lot of things happening in those particular spaces where, You know, they want to get rid of the Māori seats. They want to get rid of the Treaty Waitangi Tribunal. They want to get rid of treaty from every piece of legislation. They want to... This is just another... You know, when the Queen talked about raupatu, this is just another form of raupatu. So we're not talking about raupatu whenua, we're talking about raupatu, you know, in our minds and hearts and now our dignity in regards to our legitimate place here in Aotearoa as tangata whenua. And even tangata tiriti, it actually threatens their legitimacy here in Aotearoa if you start to really make those changes to Te Tiriti o Waitangi and those constitutional changes. So, you know, this is why we need to make sure our people are enrolled, get our people out to vote November the 7th, because another 3 years of this type of rubbish and Trumpish type politics, they will entrench what their agenda is, and that is to, one, annihilate Te Tiriti o Waitangi from every piece of legislation, and also to assimilate Māoris where we're non-existent in any pieces of legislation or any relationship with the Crown. This is just the disgusting way that we're seeing politics being run by ACT and New Zealand First and actually in actual fact National.
0: Okay. Now, a review has found that MSD payment errors affected thousands of people and amounted to more than $2.5 million in mistakes. Mm-hmm. What does this say about the welfare system's ability to support vulnerable whānau? And what changes would Te Pāti Māori make to ensure people receive the support they're entitled to at Awari?
1: This has been going on for a little while now. So we know around about 30,000 people have been affected by those MSD muck-ups. And I know that there was huge questions, and especially around our whānau with disabilities who had missed two or three payments. These are the things that we're really, really concerned about. MSD gets the biggest vote in regards to funding of all votes in Parliament. And then when you've got muck-ups like that, you know that there's huge issues. We've got pretty clear pieces of legislation that helps our whānau, especially those who are struggling with the cost of living, especially those who are on a benefit, is that many of them are making up to about $30,000 and paying tax. So, you know, Te Pāti Māori's tax policy is that those who are making up to $30,000 wouldn't be paying tax, and those are up to $60,000 who are making under the living wage. So if you're making $30,000, you're making under the minimum wage. If you're making up to $60,000, you're making under the living wage. You know, and so we want to make sure that those things. But the processes within MSD need to be tightened up, and the minister needs to be answerable to those. So questions were asked in the House last week, and they weren't answered very well. And you could see the opposition pushing in that particular space, you know, where there were apologies, where there was responsibility, and how they were going to look at it in regards to compensation to those who had missed those payments, and especially those who have bills and stuff to pay on top of it. It's a remarkable piece of muck-up by this particular government that needs to be rectified. We would give compensation.
0: Tēnā koe. Authorities are reporting a rise in threats and security concerns during the election campaign. And no doubt you have been trolled as well yourself. Some of our wahine could find themselves in unsafe spaces. How concerned are you about the tone of political debate in our country? What impact is this having on Māori candidates, communities and democratic participation?
1: I think in this last 3 years, and I was just talking to Penny Henare at the Koronaiana, I said, babe, just in this last 3 years, the House has changed. He goes, oh, yeah. And it had changed since the time I'd first got in 2020, and we'd just come out of lockdown. You could see the change in society. You could see the change in thinking. People were more aggressive. And I could see that even this particular term, the type of rhetoric coming out of the House now with the current government and its coalition partners is absolutely, it's horrible. And you can see the emboldening of type of rhetoric. You know, when you call somebody a scribble face, I get that on my platforms all the time. So you can have one fella say one thing once, and then it's just a wave of racist insults that you get on your pages. That's just an example. And then, you know, we've seen reports that the biggest growing threat to Aotearoa is white supremacy.
2: not gangs, but you can see how this particular government then turns it on to gangs and puts a whole lot of focus on gangs, and there's not much resource going into white supremacy. So, you know, rightfully so, there should be concerns with the reports coming out at this particular time around the threat to democracy and those who are running for public office. We've had meetings with the police to say that they once upon a time used to be, you know, focused on the Prime Minister and the opposition leader. This time, they're looking at all the leaders across all parties, and probably the data coming across their table would show that that there's a risk of for security, you know, across you know, some of the other parties in those particular spaces. So, you know, everybody just has to settle their tittle and allow people to do their money. You know, this is politics, and if you think you can do a better job and you've got better policies, put your name on the ballot. Or allow those who have got their name on the ballot to do the money and get through this. You can see a lot of the billboards, people's billboards are getting hammered and soha. You know, the public just needs to get to the voting booths, and if they've got something to say it there.
0: Thank you for your thoughts and time today, and for your exceptional Street Fighter skills in the arcade last night. Thank you very much, and all the best of your whānau up the wires. Thanks very much. Tēnā koe, mate.
2: Yummy.
0: Yeah, Rangi was just saying that he's seen on socials, you know, Tamitha Paul, who's a polarising political figure as well, but a young, proud wahine Māori pushing forward, challenging. That her billboards have been defaced. In fact, they've sort of eradicated Tamitha's face out of her billboards. There'll be rednecks all around town doing this sort of stuff. Don't worry about that. We have to box on. And as Raori says, let's let those who have put their names forward get on with the business. Pretty petty if you're going around with a slasher cutting faces out of billboards. Get a life. Hey, guys, thanks very much for joining in to Irirangi Wātea, where Māori issues are always prioritised. Also supportive of diversity in our world. And we're joined today by Tux Hika. Tux is the chair of the Rainbow Games of 2026, which is set to become the largest rainbow sporting event ever held in the country, bringing together athletes and allies and high-profile ambassadors from across the sporting and LGBTQ communities. Thanks for your time, Tux. Tēnā koe. It's me, Dale. This ends. Tēnā koe.
3: Yeah, kia ora. Morena, Dale.
0: Thank you, Tux, for speaking with us today. The Rainbow Games. What's its history, Tux?
3: Well, firstly, thank you so much for having me on the show this morning. This is quite special. We have a lot of whānau that listen, so kia ora, whānau. The Rainbow Games started back in 2021. It was a hope and a dream to be able to engage rainbow communities through sport. Many of us leave sport when we leave kura, and we go on to live our lives, and you know, for want of another word, we just kind of watch from the sidelines. But we know that there is so many positive reasons to why sport can help develop communities and a sense of belonging. And so after 2021, we managed to get some support. We went to 2024. We had our very first games. We had about 1,700 people all up. This year we're aiming for much more, much more. And we're due to have our second games in about just under 8 weeks.
0: Okay. Look, I take on board what you're saying too, that sometimes, you know, people from the gay community involved in school sports, and then the drop-off, which is disappointing, yet many would be fitness conscious and, you know, like playing in teams. What games are represented in this year's Rainbow Games, and where and when are they being held, Tux?
3: Yes, we're based in Tāmaki, Makaurau, for the four-day event starting on the 29th of October. This year, we're bringing a couple of new sports in the mix, which is kickball, and then we have a functional fitness, which is a little high rocks and a little CrossFit. And then we have our staples like netball, which have probably the largest turnout in terms of Māori takatāpui participants. who all kind of reported maybe amongst the highest for a sense of carrying on in sports after. So that kind of was a no-brainer for us. Then we wanted to kind of round out what tennis is really big, badminton's really big, basketball and volleyball, of course. And then we have some things for people that probably are still dabbling in moving their tinana, and they can look at less high energy sports and move into something like 10 pin bowling or indoor bowls. And then we've also got these new active modules which enable you to kind of participate in things like Zumba or CrossFit, BoxFit or yoga. So it's a variety of activities over the 4 days, and we really want a huge turnout amongst Māori and Takatāpui with their whānau, because without their whānau, they kind of... We have huge cultural responsibilities as it is, as Takatāpui people, and so being able to share this with their whānau is quite a special thing.
0: Look, we welcome diversity, otherwise we'd have a pretty bland world, wouldn't we, Tux? And, you know, to see the Rainbow Games just seems to be an extension of our embracing people of all shades and attitudes in life. That's a good thing. I mean, the Rainbow Games probably couldn't have happened in the 1970s in New Zealand, eh?
3: I'm you know, not too young to remember cassette tapes and having to record and stop and pause to write down lyrics. And you never did that when you were, you know, out at a party. You would always do that when you're in the privacy of your home, because that's when you felt comfortable, right? So, like, you kind of put that back into how do you get people back into sport if they don't feel comfortable doing it in the public's eye? And the Rainbow Games is kind of a good example of that, is that you're in a space without the judgment where your identity isn't the first and foremost thing that's on the table for everybody to kind of critique. It's more about, like, holy crap, you came. This is great. Come, join. And that's part of the reason we have these solo pathways into sport, is connecting people with teams. There's some people who are like, oh, I love basketball, but I don't even know anyone that plays it. And so they don't kind of take the next step. So you can join without having a team, and we've got our ambassadors like Buckwheat or Campbell Johnston or Hugo Chow, who are going to help us pair up people based on their skill set with the teams that are likely to help support them into it. Last games, we saw about 8 or 9 different rainbow sport teams created just because of the very first games. And so that meant that this time round it was a little bit more easier to get people across the line, because there was already these new rainbow organisations dedicated to growing inclusion in sport. And we're hoping that maybe that will kind of happen again.
0: Well, we're evolving and maturing as a nation, and you know, having this gender diversity, rainbow communities, you know, it's just all part of modern society in New Zealand. Pleased that we are accommodating, you know, that diversity in such a way here, and I'm sure it's going to be a wonderful event. Tux, what are you reading into societal attitudes towards diversity? And how has that differed from your perspective, I guess, and perhaps the last 20 years, say?
3: I think there's been some transformative changes. You think of somebody like the late Georgina Beyer, who, through resilience, paved a way forward in where we know would make the biggest amount of change. And it takes courage. It takes the bravest amongst you to put yourself in front of hecklers and persevere through it all, because you know that you need to be at a table that wasn't designed for you, and enable that table to have seats for others to come to it. And so those things have been really positive gains, and we would love to say right now we're at a place where we don't need things that require a little bit of extra consideration from society. But, you know, things happen from time to time where you go, hang on a second, where did that come from? Like this most recent bill about trying to make a legal bar for what's a man or a woman. Like, come on. Is that what we need to be doing right now? We've got no greater urgencies amongst our people to be than worrying about something like who's so I think we've done some great things, and we have lots of positive reflections, but there's still loads of work to be done. That it's not going to be an overnight thing. Women got the vote, but not through just asking. So, yeah.
0: Well, it's just highlighting the reality here. I'm pleased that you did raise some politics, and that New Zealand First bill was strange to say the least, but. Our people, Māori, I'm curious as to how you're reading our acceptance and warmth, aroha, towards those rainbow communities. Do you see Māori tucks as being conservative here, or do you think we're inclined to be perhaps more embracing than we used to be to difference and diversity? What's your read on Te Ao Māori attitudes? Have they changed?
3: Yeah, I think I'm quite lucky in the sense that I had a really supportive whānau. My father was a strongman competitor who, you know, would most probably be classified as part of the manosphere back in the 90s, right? And but he loved me. He introduces me to anyone and everyone. He's proud of me, which is, you know, a really, a great exception to the rule of being casted out as being takatāpui. And when those things can happen, my whānau support network shows me that it's possible that you will be loved by your whānau. But I also know that that's not going to be the experience for many takatāpui throughout the country. The attitudes have changed towards leaning more towards a tolerance experience. So this year would be like the 35th Huitakatāpui, which brings Māori rainbow people back to a marae. And we, over the last couple of years, we've been seeing those intersections within Māori participate at greater levels, whether they are allies or not, which is a really positive sign, because that shows you that they're not there to tell you what to do. They're there to ask you how you want to participate, how you want to be a part of your marae, how you want to help your whenua, and enable us to kind of get a little bit more reacquainted with our Te Ao Māori, decolonization of the ideology of what it is to be Māori and what you should be to be Māori is quite a concept to get your head around when you're also trying to deal with having to sometimes leave your identity at the door. And so the support networks around us from our whānau have been kind of instrumental, and I think you see the ones that have got really strong whānau support doing a lot of really good work in community spaces because they've built a level of resilience because they know that they're backed by their whānau.
0: Tēnā koe. Thank you, Tux. And please, could you point to this positivity as well? Hey, it's about getting on with everyone and sharing the love, no doubt about it. I'm reading your profile here on the Intersex Aotearoa, where Tux is on the board there as treasurer, or has been. I'm assuming you may still be. But Tux also is the chair of a multi-million dollar kiwi fruit orchard in the Bay of Plenty region, and at one time was a mayoral appointee to the Auckland Council's Rainbow Communities Advisory Panel. Didn't know they had one, where he champions equity and representation for takatāpui and rainbow communities across the region. Is that still a going concern? And does that too point to, I suppose, a level of change and maturity that we're seeing in society, Tux?
3: Yeah, well, so we get a really good kind of read on where things are when we have, you know, the new stats come out from Stats NZ. And this the previous census allowed us to kind of get a bit of grasp on where Rainbow people and Takatāpui people and what kind of tupu Rainbow Māori would use to identify themselves within, you know, within their census forms. And the unfortunate thing is now we're getting that taken away from us. You know, that depth of data collection from census is proposed to no longer be something that we can rely on in the next census for varying reasons. And so for that, we're having to develop a way that enables us to hold on to that kind of baseline that was created from the 23 census, and move forward. And you can kind of see that there are still some deficits in areas around health and around workforce development for Takatāpui especially. And that's mostly because we have that we have a lot of responsibilities as Māori, and we have cultural responsibilities like taking time away from work for things like wānanga, for tangihanga, and those are sometimes concepts that aren't always going to sink in real simply by policy written in through work environments. And then the intersection of being Takatāpui and then having to manage what could sometimes be a perception issue, colleagues in the workplace, those things aren't as common as they used to be, but they aren't completely eradicated. And so without a baseline to base what the next, you know, what happens over the next 4 or 5 years, it's going to be a bit tricky. But I think there's a lot of willingness. The Auckland City Council's demographic board advisory panels, there's maybe like 5 or 6. Pacifica, there's disabilities, there's one for seniors, and the Rainbow Communities advisory board started their a little Māori tōpū for Māori that sit across each of the advisory boards. It brought all of our intersections to the fore. And the most common kind of theme was around equity. And, you know, we all have these kind of needs to ensure that policy is written correctly, taken into account us as Māori first. But we also see that there are a lot of deficits in other areas, which it's just going to take some time, I suppose.
0: Well, it's been neat meeting you, Tux, and, you know, big ups to the organisers here of the Rainbow Games. As I say, we welcome diversity. They're our people, our Takatāpui whānau, part of our whānau, and long may that be the case. All the best with the Games. We'll link arms and have another corridor when we get a little bit closer. It's still a couple of months away, 8 weeks away, a 4-day festival starting on the 29th of October. All sorts of sports, and it'll be the biggest Rainbow Games Auckland has ever seen. Thank you, Tux, for joining us. Yeah. And what an interesting person you are. I must have another more lengthy chat about life with you down the track. Appreciate you spending some time with us today.
3: Kia ora. Thank you, mate. Kia ora.
0: Tēnā koe. Thanks very much, Tux. It was 603 Urban Māori Radio.
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0: Kupu Ho.
1: Ko hingi hingi, a noun describing a breeze or a light wind. Mēnei ko tōna whakamaori. Te wera hoki o te rā ka pai te ko hingi hingi e pupuhi mai nei ki tōku mata. What a hot day. The gentle breeze blowing on my face is pleasant. Ko hingi hingi, breeze or light wind. Ko hingi hingi.
0: Te wā o te reo, your flavour.
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8: 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Anei ngā toho a tāwhiri mātea, checking the weather first, partly cloudy with a chance of a shower until early evening today, 17 high, 8 degrees overnight, partly cloudy tomorrow too, maybe some rain in the afternoon, it should be mainly fine on Friday. High tides today for the Waitemata Hauraki Gulf, quarter to 6 this evening, across at Unihunga, just before 9 o'clock. Thanks for joining us today, e hōma. And in this hour, we'll be talking in a moment with Resenia Kaka. This is to do with transport issues, particularly for our people with disabilities. Professor John Morgan from Auckland University says the debate about climate change in the curriculum is more about what is more than what's taught. It's about how we equip our young people with knowledge and skills. Then we'll be talking with Ngahiwi Apanui Ba. This is to do with Te Wiki o Te Reo Māori. An opportunity for us all to celebrate our reo, but we're seeing a new generation of young leaders and politicians and public figures using Te Reo Māori and also Child Poverty Action Group's Food Security Kaikōrero. Dr. Kelly Garton is joining us demanding answers about MSD's food assistance applications that have been turned down. So wonderful to have you with us, and Te Whatanui Skipworth is joining us in studio for He Re Rehua after 9. Well, questions are being raised about the safety and oversight of our country's specialised school transport assistance service after an independent review identified concerns around communication, supervision, driver capability and wheelchair transport safety for disabled students. We're joined today for a kōrero about this kaupapa by Resenia Kaka, who's the National Kaiārahi Māori Development Worker for CCS Disability Action. Thank you for joining us on the program, Resenia. Tēnā koe, ko Dale tēnei. Hara mai.
9: Tēnā koe, Dale.
8: Thanks for joining us. The review found concerns, Rasenia, about driver training, supervision and wheelchair safety. From CCS Disability Action's perspective, how serious are these issues and what risks do they create for disabled tauira and their whānau?
4: Well, they are really serious because if whānau can't trust a transport system that to take their taonga to kura every day, that's a worry. That's around, especially around drivers that need proper training. There needs to be some type of safety training accountability. When wheelchairs aren't, when you haven't been given the actual training to put a wheelchair in securely and safely, that's a worry for whānau. So, you know, every tamaiti needs a safe travel plan that's understood by the whānau and is actually followed. So, it is it's a worry for whānau. However, you know, I think the key message, I guess, for us is if they can make the changes and keep whānau involved along the way from the beginning, that's got to be safety, that's the paramount of safety at first issue, yeah.
8: Tēnā koe. We'll use the word SESTA, which means Specialised School Transport Assistance Service. Okay, you guys? So the Ministry's accepted all 8 recommendations from the review. What are the most urgent changes you believe need to happen to restore confidence in the SESTA system?
4: Yeah, I think there needs to be, like I just mentioned just a little while ago, I think the key thing is that their whānau are at the beginning of the journey to actually give a plan so that whoever's being trained, there needs to be some training around for the drivers. There also needs to be, the system needs to have some type of monitoring system so that whānau can actually see that there's progress and that their, you know, child's being transported to kura safely. Because as we know, there are a lot of barriers already for whānau haua Māori, especially those living in rural areas for just getting education and the education system itself. So it's really important that we get those things are an action so that our tamariki get to school safely.
8: Yeah, it sounds like we have there been issues that you could point to? I mean, what have been some of the problems that have surfaced? And no doubt you've had an opportunity to liaise with whānau Māori about some of the issues that have surfaced from time to time. What are some of the problems that we're trying to address here?
4: We haven't actually currently had time ourselves to actually do a review ourselves with the whānau that we support, whānau haua that we support. But I guess the things that we do know is that from the whānau that we do support is that it is a barrier to get to kura at times for them, that the system itself is not always connecting them to their reo tikanga and culture. So it's important that we're trying to eliminate or mitigate the actual barriers for our tamariki haua Māori to get to kura. So those are some of the things we really want to be able to concentrate on just checking in with whānau that is the service actually working for them and encouraging them and advocating for them so that this is progressively getting better. People are, people are putting things into action. Too often we can talk about it, and I guess really it's about us supporting whānau to actually hear their voice and support them to keep the system accountable.
8: Tēnā koe. Thank you, Rasenia. The Waitangi Tribunal's recent disability inquiry highlighted the need for our disabled community and whānau to have greater input into decisions that affect them. Do you think disabled communities have been adequately heard in the design and delivery of school transport services?
4: Well, part of the review did actually have whānau be part of the consultation around this. around this kaupapa, this festa kaupapa. But I guess for us, it's because we similarly run a kaupapa called Karanga Maha, and which brings whānau in to actually hear what their aspirations are. So I think we need to keep it there to be a continuum of conversations with whānau. It's not just about looking at what you hear, but actually hearing and then putting it into action so that it is something that's actually more meaningful for whānau haiwa. Yeah.
8: Well, tēnā koe, at least the issue has surfaced. We want professional drivers who are mindful of the challenges many of our whānau with disabilities and kids who need to get to school face. And, you know, are pushing for a truly safe, accessible and disability-led school transport system. What would that look like, and what role should government providers and indeed communities play in achieving it, do you think?
4: I think what at the heart of it is ensuring that that whānau haua are being heard, and that there are conversations and gatherings that actually that not necessarily has to be held by the kura. Maybe it is someone who's connected to the kura, but as we know, whānau can sometimes be a lot more freer, I guess, to be able to share in different spaces, like marae, and that we're having those conversations. And this should be something that we're looking at doing regularly. So maybe once every 6 months, really calling our whānau to come together and look at what's happening. It could be at the call of what the whānau want, because we know that when you're working with whānau, and whānau haua especially, and if they're actually leading the kaupapa, that we're way better off than actually working for them. It's about working with them.
8: Tēnā koe, and thank you for giving us sort of an overview. It's not something that we consider often in our day-to-day lives, the situation of getting our kids to and from school, those who are dealing with physical challenges. And it is right that those that are caring for them, transporting them, are marrying up to the expectations that our whānau haua have. Thank you for sharing some time with us here on our program today, Rasenia. All the best going forward. Appreciate your thoughts. Ngā mihi.
4: Tēnā tātou.
8: Thank you so much. Rasenia Kaka, the National Kaiārahi Māori Development Worker for CCS Disability Action. Urban Māori Radio, Wātea 6:03 a.m. Professor John Morgan is joining us from Auckland University. John is head of the School of Critical Studies and Education. His research focuses on geography and environmental education, curriculum studies and education for sustainable development. Today we're talking with John about the debate over climate change. He says it's more about it's more than what is being taught. It's about how we equip our rangatahi with the knowledge and the skills and hope they need to navigate a future shaped by a changing climate. Thank you for joining us on the program, John. My name is Dale, and a warm welcome to Radio Wātea. Kia ora.
9: Kia ora, Morana. Glad to be here. Thank you for inviting me.
8: It's a pleasure. Thank you for joining us. Look, you argue the issue goes beyond curriculum wording. What do you think our kids in New Zealand most need to learn about climate change to prepare them for the future?
9: Yeah, I think it's the initial discussion last week about whether or not the words climate change were included in the social studies sciences curriculum seems to me to be something we won't look back and remember as an important debate in 100 years' time. Climate change will be taught in schools, whether we have it in the curriculum or not, simply because the curriculum is always a response to what our communities, our children are facing. So climate change is already there. To answer your question, knowledge is not enough. The science has been broadly established and consensually agreed since around 2007 that there is human-induced climate change. We have some understanding of the basic science. There's a great acceptance in society that the planet is warming. So it's not simply a matter of teaching the facts as it is. it's really how do we respond to that in an educational context. Psychologists talk about the increased climate anxiety that young people and communities are feeling in the face of these changes. There are changes too about how we're going to manage our economies, whether we're how we're going to afford to build coastal flooding defences, how we're going to ensure that our urban areas are sustainable, how we can begin to move to a less energy intensive or a less fossil fuel intensive energy system, how we can build our economies. Now, all of these are central to educational discussions. And so climate change itself is one part of a larger discussion around future sustainability. So we need to recognise the emotions, we need to recognise the politics and the variety of responses that are taking place. And my article, which I wrote for Newsroom, was trying to say, yeah, we just need to have a bigger discussion, almost like I use the phrase heated debate, about how we're going to deal with the fact of global heating.
8: Well, it's pretty tough when you've got politicians that are denying that it's even existing, that human intervention is part of the cause of the climate change issues that we are witnessing. And we've had this heavy-handed attitude from Wellington as well about what is taught in our schools. The education system has a responsibility to gear our kids up for the future. And it would seem appropriate to talk about issues pertaining to climate change and the like. But if you've got government intervention trying to steer curricula, then this can be problematic. How can schools teach the realities of climate change without leaving our young people feeling overwhelmed, anxious or powerless? And what do you read into government intervention into curriculum development within our schools, John?
9: Yes, it's a really, with the one place we have a heated debate in education is around sort of the idea of knowledge-rich curriculum and what, sort of the degree to which governments should sort of intervene in what is being taught in schools. I think the same sort of debates have played themselves out, particularly in, for instance, in climate change in the United Kingdom, where a Conservative government removed the word climate change from the science curriculum and from the geography curriculum. There was a response back from teachers. The degree to which you can specify what actually happens in classrooms with teachers, with real kids, is always as this area. When the classroom door closes, for instance, teachers can teach what they want. The general move towards teacher autonomy and teacher freedom across the world, I think, will eventually catch up with New Zealand. I think we sort of maybe in a sort of slightly retrograde state at the moment. Governments change and things may open up. So I certainly don't think, and when you make a list of all governments have to talk about teaching the curriculum which is geared towards the future, if you list what is in that future, it's very hard to see climate change not being a realistic part of that list sometime soon. So I think this sort of local debate will give way to a much broader discussion of what schooling and curriculum are for. So climate change has to be, we can't sort of put it on a back burner. It has to be something we as an educational community begin to engage with.
8: Yeah,
9: I think I use one of the phrases that we're concerned with raising standards of literacy and numeracy while the planet heats and warms. And I think that is true, but there's a greater set of educational debates that we need to, as a community, gear ourselves into.
8: Yeah, tēnā koe. And it will be a discussion point for many of our Māori learning environments. Most of our kids are in mainstream kura, John, you'd be aware, but there are many kura kaupapa that I guess are grappling with, well, how do we teach our tamariki and rangatahi about climate change issues. We've got those who are suggesting we might have to have a managed retreat from the coastlines as sea levels rise. And certainly temperatures are, and we've seen that played out particularly in Europe just in recent months. So it's a hot topic, and burying our head in the sand is not going to help our kids, who will inherit what we leave behind for them, eh, John?
9: Yeah, absolutely. Sometimes when I read some of the recent climate education, climate change education literature, it feels as though these are new debates that we need to introduce into a curriculum. But my argument would be that they draw upon much older understandings, particularly through environmental education. So climate change in many ways is also questions about place, whakapapa, responsibility to future generations, all things that they're quite established traditions and ways of talking about, and good practices within schools and communities that we can draw upon. So in a sense, sort of, one of the things that often happens around once you establish the facts, so to speak, of climate change, is that the debate very quickly, particularly with children, comes to a hope and despair debate. Some say, well, what are we going to do? We feel helpless. Others say, well, I feel so helpless that what can we just carry on as normal? And those aren't great responses. We need to recognize the reality of human-induced climate change, but we also need to bring it back to climate isn't everything. We still live in communities. We still live in places that we need to protect and argue about and work with each other to build better places for the children, whatever planet they're going to be living in.
8: Well, let's gear them up with the best information, most pertinent information we can at this stage. As I say, they will inherit what we leave them, so you know, we've got reasons to be very mindful about how our curriculum approaches environmental and climate change issues. In a country already experiencing more extreme weather events, what are the risks of not giving climate change a stronger place in the school curriculum?
9: Well, I think we end up with a sort of a head in the sand approach. We go back to basics. We sort of almost teach what I would jokingly call a fossil curriculum, a curriculum which was very much geared to the fossil age. And what we really need is a post-carbon curriculum, a curriculum which looks forward to a time when we have made a transition to a low energy intensive economy, that work is different. So there's a real interesting debate about the types of green skills that might be needed to both the soft skills, but also the economics, sort of trades and skills, which are going to be needed to make this transition, what people have called the green transition. I think sort of for educators, there's a really sort of a link with an enduring set of debates about education inequality. That what we probably realize is that this future that we're coming into, there will be intense struggle over resources, whose communities matter, where we should put our limited funding, what we should protect, what we shouldn't protect, how we're going to manage land. All of these things are going to sort of loom large in political and educational discussion in the future.
8: Thank you, John, for joining us on the program and offering some perspectives that we can factor in into what we're prioritising in curricula right across the country, and climate change certainly is an issue that we can ill afford to ignore. Pleasure having a brief cordial with you today, John. Thanks for sharing some thoughts with us on Radio Waitea.
9: Kia ora, thank you.
8: Thank you. You're 6:03. Quick look around some of the headlines. Corrections cuts community bail services as remand prison population grows. Dreams of rebuilding flood-damaged marae becomes reality. Framing and roof trusses are now in place for three new buildings on a site down country. For damaged marae, Tai Rawhiti Hapu celebrating a milestone in a marae relocation project, sort of marries into what we were just talking about there with John. The people of Ngāti Wahia from Taitanga Mahaki can see physical progress being made on a rebuild of a flood-devastated rangatira marae, which has been relocated not far from its original site, thanks to Asher Nikora for that insight. You're with 6:03 a.m. Urban Māori Radio. Well, Tamaki o Te Reo Māori 26 is approaching, and we're joined by Te Tauira Whiri Chief Executive Ngāhi Weapanui Bar. Says the week's an opportunity for us all to celebrate Te Reo and build on the growing visibility of the language across public life, from communities and workplaces to Parliament and national leadership. Thanks for joining us once again. Te ringa te rea, Ngāhi, we hoki maira.
10: Morena teo, ngā mihi nui ki a koe, kia koutou hoki e whakarongo maina.
8: Tēnā koe. We seem to be going forward. A lot of Māori issues seem to be pushed back, but communities are driving our reo forward. Obviously, we would expect more from government to bolster our revitalisation efforts, But it seems that, again, Te Reo Māori is being driven from the ground up rather than from the top down. We're seeing new generations of young leaders, even politicians and public figures, using Te Reo Māori confidently and proudly. What does that tell you about the current state and future of Te Reo in Aotearoa, Ngahimi?
10: Well, I guess, you know, the first thing it tells me is that all the best things always come from the community. The Māori language revitalisation effort didn't start with the government. It started with communities. It started with people like Ngā Tamatoa and the Te Reo Māori Society. And it's carried on being that way. And I was in the Ngaio Cafe with Adrian Wagner, my Te Whanau Apanui Ngāti Pro Relation, and your broadcasting colleague. And we were there being typical, you know, East Coast men having a giggle about things in Te Reo Māori. And then we noticed a table of six people next to us were only speaking Māori as well. And found out later on that these six people get together every week. They're all learning and they support each other in their journey by getting together and speaking Māori to each other for a couple of hours every Sunday. So it's kind of, that stuff is happening organically without any intervention from government. That's because people are trying to do the right thing, and they're trying to do the right thing by Māori and by the language and, you know, and by our history as well. So it's, you know, this stuff will continue to happen. We've got all sorts of things happening next week that we're really, really proud of. We've got hikoi and probably about 20 different communities across the country next week, and, you know, really, really looking forward to seeing how that all pans out.
8: Yeah, thank you, Ngahiwi. There was some nervousness that other cultures were picking up on the Te Reo Māori journey, wanting to feel more at home, I suppose, in their new land, and that was compromising positions for our own people to learn our tongue. I wonder if you just might touch on that, because there are understandable reasons why there's still work to be done, and the journey for us ourselves can actually be more difficult than some others who perhaps have the financial means or the time at hand to devote to Te Reo Māori lessons, etc. But some of our people can't afford that time or can't afford the transport to get to positions to improve their reo. What would you say to those who are listening today who have been on the journey of reo for a long time but just sort of can't seem to get to that level of proficiency they'd like to be at, and often not always their own fault?
10: Yeah, well, the first thing I'd say is, you know, kia kaha, keep going, because learning te reo is a lifelong journey, you know. I was really, really lucky that I grew up in a Māori-speaking household around lots and lots of people who spoke te reo, and, you know, and didn't really value that until I started at university and found out that I was one of the few there that was actually, that could actually call it all Māori. And, you know, ever since I've been, you know, jealously looking after that, because it's, you know, I was given a tonga that most of everybody else isn't given. One of the things I will say to people is that there's a real emphasis on using grammar to teach, and it doesn't work for a lot of Māori people, even for kuri kids. Kuri kids don't learn te reo at school through grammar. They learn through the use of te reo Māori, and for those who are having real problems learning te reo that way, my advice to you would be to go to do a total immersion class, do it for 6 months, and there'll be a huge difference in your fluency by the end of it, because the problem with using grammar is that people are consumed with trying to determine what the right rule is rather than just speaking, you know. And my experience as a child with my mum was that she never sat me down and said, well, just so you know, Ngahiwi, there are two types of, you know, verbal sentence in Te Reo Māori, active and passive. All she did was, you know, talk to me and I picked it up. And that's how most people pick up a language, you know. So I think go and learn by total immersion, because as a teacher, I noticed that, I'd be listening to Māori who were struggling learning te reo that way, using grammar. And so my advice to people who are struggling with their fluency and who aren't as far along as they want to be is go and do a total immersion course. It will make a huge difference to your ability to kōrero Māori. In terms of the difficulty around our people learning te reo, you know, you just imagine, you go into a class, you're 20, 30 years of age, and you're trying to learn something that should be yours as a birthright. It's huge, you know. It's and to make it worse, you're not getting the marks that students who aren't Māori are getting. So you're feeling like, you know, like crap because you're not succeeding at your language the way you want to. And unfortunately, that happens a lot for our people. But my thing for them is, you know, you've got to find the right way to learn. And I always believe that the best way for Māori to learn is through total immersion. On top of that too, you know, the reason why Māori are flooding into classes is because the assimilation machine has been brilliant at doing what it's done. It's convinced a lot of our people that your language is a waste of time. When I was the station manager at Radio Ngāti Porou, on a Monday morning we'd come in and there'd be at least 40 messages on the answer phone complaining about the use of te reo. And this is in Ngāti Porou, bro. This isn't in Auckland or Wellington. This is in rural Ngāti Porou where everybody believes that the language is strong. So the assimilation machine has been really, really good at convincing our people that they're wasting their time by learning te reo Māori. And, you know, you've got generations and generations of trauma to overcome. So, you know, there are not as many Māori flooding into classes as there are Pākehā. And there seems to be a perception that Pākehā are taking up all the places. But if you talk to the various providers around the country, they will tell you that's not the case. So, you know, the thing is for me, one of the things that we're doing to try and combat that is to promote the language to all New Zealanders so that all New Zealanders have a favourable attitude towards te reo. I remember one of the findings from the Richard Benson survey that was done in the 70s was that just about all the old people who were interviewed in those communities said that until Pākehā valued the language, our language would not survive. And so a big part of what Te Tauru Whiri does is to create the conditions for the Māori language to survive and for the mahi Māori that is being implemented by Te Mātāwai to succeed. And it's a role we take really, really seriously. And look, you know, Dale, one of the things that this term of government, I think, should have shown people, all of us, is that we can't take any of the things that have been established, you know, to support Māori and to support our language for granted, because it was given by the government and it can be taken away. And, you know, it's a time now for us all to work together and stop some of the silly posturing that's been happening over the past 10 years that I've been in at Te Tauru Whiri. You know, everybody wants to be the boss. Everybody's got the right kaupapa. Everyone's a real Māori and everybody else isn't. And I'm tired of that stuff. All I want to do, and I don't care who the boss is, bro, all I want to do is to do a good job and to ensure that our language is around for everybody and also stop all the judgy rubbish that I've seen around, right? You know, I see it on TikTok. I see it, you know, on Facebook and other places. You don't speak Māori like that. You speak it like this. And I just think to myself, who cares? As long as people are speaking Māori, that's the main thing, right? That's the goal. So why do we put them off by telling them you're not doing it right all the time? So, you know, there's a lot of stuff at play here. And I'm just hoping that, you know, all the egos and all the silliness is taken out of it. And we start thinking about what's the best for our language and what's the best for our people.
8: Well, what we do know is that having it used in public spaces, and I notice so many broadcasters now are tagging in and out using te reo Māori. It's become much more commonplace. And visitors from overseas are actually surprised, you know, when you hop on a train and you get reo Māori at the next station, that's here in Tamaki Makaurau, etc. Also, we've got prominent spokespeople. Take, for example, Te Ariki Nuinga Waihonui Te Pō. She's become an important role model for many Māori, non-Māori alike, and her influence in normalising and uplifting te reo Māori among our rangatahi should be noted as we step here into Te Wiki o te reo Māori. The common usage of reo Māori interwoven with the New Zealand lexicon is encouraging, even though we obviously acknowledge we've still got a long way to go, Ngā Hiwi.
10: Yeah, look, you know, there's no doubt that we have a nation that is generally favourable to te reo Māori. I mean, our own polling, annual polling, puts it at about 75% of the total population. The issue that we do have, though, is that a lot of that, you know, doesn't turn into any kind of political advantage for some people who are looking at this going, okay, why isn't the te reo Māori an election issue until somebody, some politician starts going on about, you know, how it's a waste of time and we should stop using it. I hope we get to the point, and I thought we had arrived there in 2020, that there is, you know, no politicisation of the language. But I kind of look at what's happening across the community as the measure of how the language is going. No, I don't look to Parliament. I don't look to the government. I look to see what's happening in the communities. And you're right, the language is being used everywhere. I see language being used, te reo being used in shops, you know, these bilingual signage and things. And these people haven't been paid anything to do it. They do it because they love and they support te reo. As I said before, you know, sitting in a cafe, yabbering away in Māori and having a great time with Adrian, and all of a sudden there's a table of six people sitting there, you know, having their whole session in te reo Māori, 2 hours of speaking te reo Māori. I was just so impressed with them. So, you know, these things are happening. And one of the things that I tend to focus on is the positive. Now, some of the kazis will look at things and say, oh, you know, those Pākehas, they hate us all. And I'm going, well, actually, no, they don't. You know, there are some who have who need an attitude adjustment towards te reo and other things. The bulk of Pākehas that I've met are favourable to support and do as much as they can. I mean, the hikoi. A year or so ago was amazing. I was just blown away at the representation of, you know, our Pacific kazis, our Moana kazis, and Pākehā. It was just an incredible sight to see. But, you know, for me, you know, I've been called a sellout because, you know, my organisation promotes the language to wider New Zealand. But there's a method behind the madness. And that is, you know, we can't revitalise the language in a bubble. We need to have, when our children look at the landscape in Aotearoa New Zealand, they need to see their Māori language and their Māori selves reflected back as something positive rather than something negative. So, you know, I'm so encouraged by what's going on in the community. That for me is the ultimate measure of how our language is going.
8: Tēnā koe, well, next week we'll have a chance to use te reo Māori as widely and regularly as possible. That's everyone's responsibility. I speak to your Pākehā mates, your Malaysian mates, your Indian mates, drop your kia ora and tēnā koe and whānau and mokopuna into conversation, and we'll sort of grow our level of understanding collectively. Kia mau ki tō reo Māori. You're with 603, and that's Ngāhiwi Apanui Bā, who has been the long-time head of Te Tauriwhiri Te Reo Māori, Te Wiki o Te Reo Māori. Next week. Thanks, Ngāhi. We always need to have a kōrero with you. Ngā mihi e te rangatira.
10: Ngā mihi nui ki a koe te hoa.
8: Tēnā koe. Thanks, man. Urban Māori Radio. Again, thank you for listening in. There's been some really interesting perspectives, I hope you'll agree, tabled in our conversations today. And that'll continue to Child Poverty Action Group's Food Security Kai Kōrero's Dr. Kelly Garton. Child Poverty Action Group's Demanding Answers, after it's been revealed that thousands of MSD food assistance applications have been declined on the basis that food was not an essential need, raising concerns about growing food insecurity and how emergency support is being assessed. Now, Kelly has a lot of background academic in this area. She looks at the commercial determinants of health, both globally and here, studying the regulation of food environments, etc., through taxes. It's a pleasure to have a kōrero with Dr. Kelly Garton. Hey, Kelly, tēnā koe, it's me, Dale. Thanks very much for joining us on Wāte. Kia ora.
11: Morena, Dale. Thanks so much for having me.
8: I just found this absolutely bizarre that MSD have turned down so many applications for a bit of kai to put on the table. It's for kids. Adults don't go getting the kai for themselves. It's trying to feed their kids. 8,000 food grant applications were reportedly declined because the food was recorded as not an essential need, bizarrely. What does this tell us about the way the welfare system's responding to hardship in our country, Kelly?
11: Well, the ministry's claiming that this was an administrative error, right? So they had decided to decline the application and then mistakenly ticked that box that food is an essential item. This mistake did happen 8,000 times, but the ministry is maintaining that it doesn't change the fact that they had already agreed to or decided to decline the application. Now, the report shows that 88,000 applications were denied in 2025. So that's a 6% decline rate overall. There are about 318,000 applicants last year alone. So that's nearly 6% of the population. So I think there's a deeper structural problem here where we have far too many people reaching out who are in dire need for CHI in emergencies. And a lot of these people, the average number of times people were applying for assistance was 4 times. So this isn't necessarily a one-off. We've got whānau who are continuously struggling to put food on the table. A lot of this will be for kids. And it's just not acceptable, especially in a high-income country like ours, where we produce enough CHI to feed our population several times over. It's a real problem with resource distribution, really, and inequity.
8: Well, it's certainly an issue that, I mean, no one goes knocking on the door of MSD for a food parcel unless they're absolutely in desperate circumstances. It should be a source of shame and embarrassment for us as a nation that this is their reality. You've spoken about rising food insecurity and stagnant wages, higher unemployment. What impact are these pressures having on whānau, and particularly because they can't help but being drawn into the vortex on our tamariki? What are you seeing on the ground, Kelly?
11: Yeah, well, a recent report showed that a third of households experienced some kind of food insecurity in the past year. And it was 30% of full-time working households. So this isn't just an issue on the margins. This is affecting whānau across Aotearoa. The numbers for children are pretty concerning as well. So 1 in 5 tamariki is living in a household where food runs out often or sometimes, or where they eat less because of lack of money. So this is a really serious issue. That's a child who's going to school hungry or going to bed hungry, has a really hard time learning at school. There are, you know, health, nutrition, well-being, and educational knock-on effects of this that our entire society should be concerned about.
8: Tēnā koe. Child Poverty Action Groups criticised recent welfare reforms as punitive. What changes would you like to see from the government and the Minister, Louise Upston, to ensure people can consistently access enough CHI to meet their basic needs?
11: Yeah, well, one of the priority areas that the Child Poverty Action Group has researched very thoroughly involves some reform around incomes. So lifting minimum wage to the living wage, as well as raising benefits to cover basic needs and indexing that to the consumer price index so it keeps increasing with inflation. Also replacing the working for families system with a non-discriminatory and less confusing child tax credit. But also the other policy that we need to be really seriously thinking about is the Healthy School Lunches program. So this program has immediate benefits for tamariki who are receiving healthy lunches. It does need to be adequately funded so that those lunches can be nutritious and appealing. But this acts to reduce child hunger and reduce pressure on family budgets in the short term, but it improves their health and education outcomes in the longer term and actually puts us in a better economic position long term. So we do need to think about appropriate funding for Kaora Ka Ako, making it permanent as well, and scaling up to reach more kids, because clearly the problem of food insecurity is increasing.
8: That we have, even some of these people accessing it, we tend to think they're people on benefits, but that's not the case, is it? Often working multiple jobs, but still can't manage the books or balance the books. It's an indictment on our society and our low-wage economy that people are forced into positions of having to go to MSD to get some support. And it does appear to me that at times that organisation's first response as a norm, maybe a generalisation, is to say no. No first, then the client has to sort of fight their way forward for their entitlements, eventually getting a yes. But the first response so often is no.
11: Yeah, it's a deeply flawed system. And look, I think Louise Upston was warned several times that food insecurity was increasing. This came out as part of the OIA request and has repeatedly acted against expert advice and against evidence. So really, the leadership of the ministry really needs to answer to this. I think if it was anyone else, they would have lost their job already.
8: Yeah, I agree with what you're saying. You've put a bit of thinking into the school lunch program. It was a hot topic. It's gone off the radar a little bit now, but it might have gone off our students' appeal. What do we know about the school lunch program? How is it sitting since they cut the quality of the kai so severely a year or two back, Kelly?
11: Yeah, so we know that they gutted funding for the program a year and a half ago, down to less than half of the funding per lunch that they were providing before. And as you say, we did have a number of issues with quality and safety right off the bat. Now, at the moment, we're locked in for this year, but the political parties have come out, certain political parties have come out in support of restoring Kaoraka Ako to the level of funding it had before, to giving schools back the flexibility to choose which lunch providers they would work with to make sure that the meals are meeting their students' needs, and also to make it permanent. And even some parties are agreeing to scale it up to reach more kids. So the Green Party has come out in support, Te Pāti Māori has come out in support, Labour has agreed to restore the program to its previous level of funding, and the Opportunity Party has come out in support of it as well. So it's Kaia is becoming a campaign issue. I think it's a really important one. It's one that's affecting all New Zealanders. I think we need to keep putting pressure on these politicians to get behind the program, because it really works. It has a huge impact.
8: It's been a pleasure having a cordial with you, Kelly. Thanks very much for sharing some thoughts on the food parcel issue out of MSD and, of course, the school lunch program. All the best going forward. Appreciate your thoughts and time today, Kelly. Thank you.
11: Thank you so much. Kia ora.
8: Tēnā koe. Dr. Kelly Garton with us from Auckland University, where she is a senior research fellow in epidemiology, biostatistics, and talking there about food banks, the disappointing reality that so many people need that sort of support. Now, I have just got a message through from our guest, Te Whatanui, is on his way to Wātea, but he's coming from the shore. He said he's encountered some traffic issues. So we'll maybe pause a little to get to He Rerehua. It might be more like 9:30 than 10 past. But I might reach into the vault and see if we've got a shorter interview to play for you from 10 past through half past when Te Whatanui joins us. We'll be talking a bit about his career. He's done some acting, of course. Is standing as a Green Party candidate in this year's election in the Otahuhu electorate. But it's not going to be, as you know, He Rerehua, all about jobs. It's going to be about the conversations about people and things that have been influential, things they enjoy about life. So I hope you'll bear with us. Also joining us next week is Mahana Jury and Karenza Johnston. They'll be joining us, I think, maybe Wednesday, Friday next week as well. So great to have you with us. Look, I'd like to acknowledge Hiniani today for the work she does in putting together our lineup of guests. I hope you'll agree, really interesting perspectives that they share with us each and every day. So Hiniani Melbourne, our longtime producer of the program, and of course Te Rangi Tauwai Reedy, who's going home to bake a cake, it would seem, later today, for his sweetheart. And big ups to all of you who have a celebration of that type in and around your peeps today. Look, I'm just looking back over the program call sheet, and is the word we use, Fleur Fitzsimons today. So that industrial action is occurring across the day. If you see people out on picket lines, it's because they feel that their negotiating teams, from the workers' perspective, have been stymied by government-appointed negotiators who are playing hardball right across the country in the efforts for economic prosperity and really left carrying the can, the workers of our land. Professor Kylie Quince today from Auckland University, and a new three-year study examining what happens to kids when a parent or primary caregiver is imprisoned and whether the rights and interests of those tamariki are being properly considered in bail and sentencing decisions. Hope you enjoyed the kōrero today from Cassie Hartendorp, from Ngāti Raukawa Tūwharetō, Director of Action Station, and helping lead Together for the Vote, a nationwide community campaign aimed at boosting enrolment and participation ahead of this year's election. Willie Jackson today commenting on the living wage, MSD, and of course reflecting as well on that earlier conversation we had about industrial action. Willie Jackson with us today. Resenia Kaka joined us as well. Thanks to Resenia. This is to do with our specialised school transport assistance service and the importance of having professional trained people getting our kids with disabilities to where they need to be, i.e. school. Thanks to Professor John Morgan. He says communities will continue to discuss climate change issues in the school curricula, even if governments would prefer they did not. Thanks as well to our guest, Ngahiwi Apanui Ba. Next week is Māori Language Week. Ka mauki tō reo Māori. Just keep going. Tanga whakamua, kōkiri, kōkiri, tūtonu. You're with 603, and acknowledging as well Child Poverty Action Group's Dr. Kelly Garten for her recent kōrero. Thanks again for joining us. Mihi ana kia koe e te rangi tāwā. Mō tautoko e rai, e rai, e wiki, e tau, e tau, tēnā koe e rangi. Thanks again for listening in today. That's after 2. Around 9:30, we'll be joined by Te Whatunui Skip with for He Re Rehua. Have a cool as day. Thanks for listening in. Coolest cat in town. Kia tira mahalo.

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2: 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I trust the transformation. I too have been through a concrete greater, moves me on. I try to travel light through life, packed into my truck. The places where I stop, I call home. Problem solver, wānanga styles, he puno identifying trauma that's been handed down, hapu responsibility. When whānau are stuck identifying patterns, that's where our magic lies. A light that shines, that's right, he aroha. Working for our people, always there for the good of the whole, one road in, same road out. One on the inside, a ribbon tying us together. 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
1: Rota rota, ngā Wikitoria Mākio.

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1: Coming home clean. 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I felt it in a closed fit, a boot to the head. 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I'm holding a job down, have to be clean. I have my own pūtia, enough to pay my bus fares from Auckland home to Wānanga. 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I am so proud of you. He never could get it right. I glimpsed his true self. From time to time, he couldn't, and then he wouldn't.
0: Rota Rota, by Wikitoria Makia.